There's protests in the street. Her conscience has been looted, and her soul is under siege. Another mother's crying.

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Bystanders pleaded for mercy as one cop shoved a kid in the crowd. When did a judge and a

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1: 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And the first time you touched me, I felt love. 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

0: 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Only hate the road when you're missing home. 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And you let her go.
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Even with my broken parts, I feel better now.